of who told you how far away you seem. I'm glad who found you. You've given me my serenity.

Doctors say most of the ACT government is to blame, and it's just one example of poor management in hospitals.

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0: God is on my side.

0: The Christian media is a dying force. And as we move into the satanic century, we're going to see Christianity's last gasp.
1: Pave the way for Satanism to be recognized. Satanism.

0: Can you love the blood splashed jaws that rend you limb from limb?
1: We are.